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0: Brand new Chanel Stas later fuq bej Chanel Lawlen kukol. 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

0: Sony Fodera, Let Me Be In Your Arms fuq bej Chanel hawnhekk. 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

0: 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Another din kienet Talk to You fuq bej. 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
1: Hey, good afternoon, Dave here with you on a Monday. Public holiday instead of Ryan and Gale today. Weather-wise, I don't even know what I'm looking at. When it says it's going to be sunny, it starts to rain. When it says it's going to rain, it's sunny. Right now, it's telling me isolated showers for today. Highs of 29 degrees Celsius, feeling like 30, dropping to lows of 22 degrees Celsius. Still chilly evenings. Now, that's consistent, right? Anyway, let's get your afternoon going. I've got Bruno Mars to start.
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Tom Grennan, a little bit of love on A97B. It's a Monday afternoon, not just any regular Monday. It's a public holiday. Yes, we're off today. I'm here keeping you company till 7 instead of Ryan and Gail. Big things coming up. We're still doing the Plaza Prize Challenge later on, so make sure you're back for that. For now, we're keeping the tunes going. Whatever you're doing, I'm here to keep you company. I've got Joel Corey and MNEK on the way right after Miss Taylor Swift. This is Opalite. It's A97B.

0: You know what? If you're anything like me, you're a bit of a sucker for hip-hop throwbacks like that. Mary J. Blige, Family Affair, it's 897B. Good afternoon. How are you? Dave here with you, keep you company. If you want to get in touch at any point, just say hi. I'll tell me off, whatever it is. 9900897. That's my WhatsApp number. You get in touch whenever with whatever. Feel free. But that's going to come in handy if you've got a bathroom that needs a bit of a restoration, because that's what's happening. Let me catch you up.
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0: Biggest tunes across small town Gozo, Monday afternoon. How are you? A little Justin Bieber for you. That's Daisy's. It's A97 Bay. It's Dave here with you instead of Ryan and Gail today.
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0: 2 days. That's all you have left to submit your bad bathrooms. Because on Wednesday morning, Bay Breakfast is closing off the entries. That would be your last chance to send in your bathroom on 99000897. If you want to win a brand new bathroom from Water Art Concepts worth 5K. 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

0: Teddy Swims, Break Up in Reverse on 897 Bay. How are you? Dave here with you, keeping company instead of Ryan and Gail. I am confused and I need a bit of help. All right, I've got Alex Warren Fisher on the way.
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fresh from Fisher and Florence Armand. It's What a Life on A97 Bay. How are you? It's Dave here with you, keeping you company instead of Ryan and Gail today. Public holiday afternoon. Nothing feels better. What I am a little bit confused about is what am I supposed to wear in this weather, right? Because, you know, it's officially the first day of autumn today. Or at least I think. I think it's the 21st, 22nd. There's like a period. And then some people say that autumn starts at the beginning of September. Anyway, I'm saying it's the first day of autumn. According to Dave, today's the first day of autumn, which means I need to start digging through the wardrobe, right? The t-shirts and the shorts just ain't gonna cut it anymore. And the weather just, you know, knew it's autumn because it just changed from last week. But I find it so inconvenient, right? To like get a hoodie or something. Like I always wear pants, but it's fine. And I wear t-shirts most of the time. But now, it's like, do I get a zip-up? Do I wear a full hoodie? How cold is it gonna be? But then, if I wear a zip-up, because it says it's gonna rain, and then it's all sunny, I have to stay taking it off? Do I have to stay carrying it? Like, okay, I drive now. But I remember when I used to take the bus, that used to really mess me up. Because, you know, if you're a kid, you're taking the bus, you've got your backpack on, you don't want to stay carrying around a hoodie all day that you didn't really need, especially if it's, like, really hot and really sunny. Am I just over-exaggerating it? Or do you kind of feel the same way? 9900897, let me know. So bring you some Ariana Grande.

Fetty Wap 679. It's a throwback. It's 897 Bay Dave here with you. Instead of Ryan and Gail, we're talking about autumn clothing. I mean, I was talking about the issues I used to have when I was younger and used to have to take the bus and then I'd have to carry a jacket because it would say it's raining and then it's sunny and then it's a hassle. We have Malcolm on WhatsApp. He told me, Dave, I think you're over-exaggerating just a little bit. Especially now that you have a car, just leave it in the car. Yes, I know, and I can leave it in the office, and I can do a lot of things with a jacket I never really asked for because the rain just, or the weather just didn't play ball. But I don't know, I still think that the rain and the weather should just kind of behave a little bit. Is that too much to ask for? Let's have a look at the tune.

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11: Like I said, I have no idea what to expect. It says isolated showers for today. We'll see. Highs of 29 degrees Celsius, feeling like 30, which is still not bad. I kind of like this weather as long as it's more cloudy than rainy. Don't like the rain. And we've got lows of 22 degrees Celsius for today too.
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Training gear. I'm keeping you company up until 7 o'clock. We are talking about autumn outfits. You know, now we've got to start changing the wardrobe, prepare for rain. You can't really, you know, hang out in a t-shirt in the rain because then it becomes a wet t-shirt contest that you didn't ask for at the office. I have no idea what to say. We have Mariah. We got in touch. She said, Dave, my outfit for work is the same throughout the year. Like, I work in corporate, she said. She doesn't want to say exactly where. But it's always, you know, suits kind of energy. It's always polite, you know, pulita is what she said. So kind of, it doesn't really change for her. We got Ryan as well. He messaged in, not the Ryan I'm replacing, just another Ryan. He said, yeah, I mean, rain or shine, most of the time I'm in the car anyway, so I've always got somewhere to keep my extra jacket, whatever, if I need to. And yes, I understand, all right? And I think I've come to realize that I am being just a little bit dramatic about it, but I do think that's a major inconvenience, having a jacket that you have to hold when you don't want it, especially if you're heading out. So, for example, if you're heading out in the evening on a weekend, and you've got your fit planned out, and it's like based on a jacket or based without a jacket,

0: Let Me Think About It on 897 Bay. Good afternoon. It's a throwback. It's Dave here with you instead of Ryan again. My rant about what I'm wearing in autumn is over. And let's do something useful like telling you how we could get 5K cash in your pocket soon.
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0: Need on 897 Bay. I describe that song as the perfect tune for this kind of weather, you know, when it's a bit cloudy, a bit rainy here and there, a little bit dull, you know, you can switch it up and just think of it as cozy. And that's what Olivia Dean sounds like. Like those vocals, crisp. What's happening? Zafe here with you.
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0: A week away from today, we are launching our brand new Bay Breakfast. All right, some new voices or a new voice or two coming on. I'm not going to reveal too much, but you're going to have to wait for that. And you've also got to find them because we are hiding them away in a secret location across Malta or Go. So I am not giving you any spoilers. And that's because I have no idea where they're going to be. It would be nice to know, wouldn't it? It would be nice for you for sure, because you're the one who can actually win that 5K cash. If you find them first on the 28th of September, then you have 5K cash in your pocket. No questions asked. Sounds massive, right? All thanks to Castagna Living, Solpadin, Palazzo Parisio, Online Intimates, Walt, and Miracle Foods. We're making you a little bit richer by introducing you to our brand new Bay Breakfast. So you make sure that on the 28th of September, today week, you clear up your plans a bit or you take an extra long lunch break and you come find them.

0: Prosper, Looney, Free Your Mind on 897 Bay Dave here with you, keeping you company instead of Ryan and Gale. I'm here with you till 7, right before Jake's back with Homegrown. But until then, I've been thinking about celebrities and shows. You know, Ed Sheeran's been online a lot, and you know, anyway, let's not get into that. What I want to get into is weird celebrity requests, because something popped up for me. I have to share it with you, right? What do celebrities ask for when they go on tour for their backstage rooms? And some of them are crazy. Trust me. Let's have a look at the traffic. I'll catch you up.
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0: Well, given it's a public holiday, you can tell that the roads are a little bit clearer than usual. We can see Marsamroom bypass still slow moving, especially towards the south, but there's always a bit of traffic there. Altamora seems to be moving fine. The Mirihel bypass is feeding in just a little bit of traffic towards the region road and the Marsamroom bypass. Talbaran is quite clear. A little bit of a blockage heading towards the north, but not, well, towards the center really, but nothing to worry about. Trimichael Anton Vassalli, as usual, seeing quite a bit of traffic near the traffic lights as well.
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It's Timbaland, Justin Timberlake with Carry Out on A97 Big. What a throwback. Good afternoon. Dave here with you, keeping you company instead of Ryan and Gail today. It's a public holiday as well. It just feels right, doesn't it? And we were talking about something I've spotted online, which is some weird artist requests for their changing room, for their backstage room, right? And these are some of the more absurd ones, right? You know, Gaga. Sorry, I don't know why I'm Kanye there. Lady Gaga apparently requested a glam rock style room furnished with white leather and mannequins for her outfits. Okay, I can see that. I think Selena Gomez, this one's interesting. She had asked that no members of the crew in a commercial she was filming use the name Justin, because they had just broken up. She had just broken up with Mr. Bieber. And I guess she was a bit of a sour ex. Speaking of Justin Bieber, I think he had one of the weirdest requests I saw on this list, because his tour demands include 10 luxury sedans, a private jacuzzi, a ping pong table, and an Indian yoga casket filled with essential oils. Huh. Okay, sure. And then the worst one, or the most absurd one, I'd say, or if I was someone who was setting up for an artist to come, you know, visit, whatever. If it was my job to set up the backstage rooms for these artists, if I saw this request come in, I think I'd just quit. Which is, Eminem had asked, allegedly, for an entire koi pond. Which I think if you're Eminem, you kind of can.

0: 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And we're kicking off with Hide and Seek, worth €5,000.
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0: Doja Cat, Woman on 897 Bay. Man, I missed that tune. What a banger. What's happening? Dave here with you, keeping you company instead of Ryan and Gail this afternoon. So, it's once again my job to play a little game with you. The Plaza Price Challenge. In a few minutes, we are back with Ryan and Gail's shopping trip from the Plaza this week for you to guess how much it's worth, for you to win your own shopping spree from the Plaza. Win, win, win. On the way after the weather.
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0: 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Bay weather.
1: Isolated showers predicted for today, but you never know with the Maltese weather. Highs of 29 degrees Celsius, feeling around 30, but I think we are probably just about past that. We're heading towards the lows of 22 degrees Celsius this evening, so it's going to be chilly.
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0: Biggest news across small town goes, oh, Dave here with you, keeping company. Good afternoon, public holiday energy in full swing. How are you?
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0: Right, so now it's in my hands once again to play this game with you. Basically, how it works is I'm going to describe or tell you actually exactly what Ryan and Gail bought from the Plaza Shopping Centre this week. If you can guess how much their haul is worth, you win 100 euros to spend from the Plaza Shopping Center yourself. It's a little bit of fun. Basically, this is their shopping list for this week. So, they've got Polo Girls kids shoes. They've got a rainbow unicorn face mask for Ryan. They've got a K-pop Mina doll. I know nothing about K-pop, but if you do, it makes sense to you. A cheesecake body spritz and the vintage cosmetic company bun set. You know, to make a girl's bun on her head. Or boy. I mean, I'm growing out my hair. I could make a bun with one of these one day soon. Anyway, guess how much those five items cost together on 99000897 right now. Send in your guess. Let's lock it in so that you get that one step closer to that 100 euros for yourself.

0: Good afternoon. How are you? It's A97B. Deep here with you instead of Ryan and Gale.
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0: Bay. All right, quick refresher. Ryan and Gale's shopping spree this week is Polo Girls Kids Shoes, Rainbow Unicorn Face Mask, K-Pop Mina Doll, Cheesecake Body Spritz, sorry, I was going to say Chinese Cake, and the Vintage Cosmetic Company Bun Set. 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

0: That was the debut single from his new album, which of course he's been touring with, so it's far from new, still a banger. Harry Styles, Aperture on 897 Bay. How are you? It's Dave here with you today.
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2: Bay!
0: Perfect. We have our first finalist for the week who correctly guessed, well, who correctly guessed, who was the closest guess to how much Ryan and Gail actually spent from the Plaza Shopping this week, and that's none other than Robert Vella. Congratulations, Robert, you're one step closer to winning 100 euros from the Plaza. Just in case your guess might have been missed or you didn't guess today, tune in tomorrow, tune in the day after. We've got a whole week's chance. But Robert, your guess is locked in. Trust me, you don't want to change it. It's a good one. That's all I'm going to say. And let's see how you do for the rest of the week.

0: Slater showing that they will not be a one-hit wonder. Brand new Chanel dollar sign? Chanel's? I'm not even sure it's supposed to be said. Xavier with you on A97B. Good afternoon. I'm here instead of Ryan and Gail, keeping company today. Let's have a look at the roads. Let's see what's happening. Hopefully there's not too much traffic. It's a public holiday. You know, people drive at different times. And apparently, Mr. Zoran Mamdani, or at least New York City in general, which now basically belongs to Zoran, absolutely love what he's doing, seems to be introducing something that I don't think would work the best for me. I don't know how you'd feel about it. Let me share it with you soon and you tell me what you know. Do you?
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0: Okay, so we still have a bit of traffic on the roads right now. Marsamroom Bypass seeming quite slow moving in both directions. Dimrihel Bypass has increased quite a bit of traffic as well. I can see Tridon Carm's quite blocked up, feeding towards the skate park junction. And the region road as well showing up quite slow moving on our maps. Strymiken Anton Vasali experiencing a little bit of traffic once you get towards the traffic lights. Kennedy Drive, Bormarat Road as well, slow moving. Talbarani as usual, with Aldamora showing up a bit of traffic on our maps too.
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I wasn't going to interrupt that. What a classic from Lewis Capaldi. Hold Me While You Wait on A97B. Good afternoon. Dave here with you. Here's what's happening in New York City. So I just saw this. I came across this like a few minutes ago, which is that New York City is rolling out public toilets that only give you 10 minutes to do your business. And apparently it comes with like a warning. So an announcer would warn you if time is running out before the door just slides open on its own. So if, let's say, you walk into this bathroom, the door closes, you've got literally 10 minutes on the clock to do what you need to do. Now, I don't know about you. I don't, like, love public bathrooms. They're necessary, but I don't love going. If I can avoid going to them, I would, obviously, as in, you know, it's just the nature of it. But if I know that I am on a strict 10-minute timer to do whatever I need to do, if I really need to do it, I don't think I'd be very happy to find the door swinging open. I do agree with the fact that, you know, for certain cases, this might come in handy. Maybe the bathroom's not being used for bathroom purposes. So in that case, like, yeah, you know, you don't want people just blocking it up. And it just keeps it moving, maybe keeps it a bit cleaner as well. But for those that genuinely would need to go and use it appropriately, I don't think this would help much. And I'm the kind of guy who likes to take his time, you know, get comfortable, spend a bit of time, scroll on my phone. And when I'm done, I'm done. I don't like to be rushed, you know. How do you find this? 99000897. Can you imagine this in Malta? Let me know on our WhatsApp.

0: massive tune that. Good afternoon, Dave here with you. Instead of Ryan and Gail, we are talking about the New York City public potties that will open the door automatically after 10 minutes. There's no time for you to think about it. They are in control. Imagine those rolling out in Malta. 9900897. I'd love to hear your thoughts. You keep getting in touch. I've got a few messages coming in as well. Let's badge them up all together. Let's see what the public thinks is a consensus, shall we? While you're doing that, let's have a look at the weather too. And I've got Die Die, Burna Boy on the way.
1: Yeah. Turn it up.
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0: From what I can tell, we can expect isolated showers across Malta and Gozo today with highs of 29 degrees Celsius, feeling like 30, which is 29 degrees Celsius, and dropping to lows of 22. Now, the nice chilly evenings I can get behind, but the unpredictable rain, not for me.

tunes across Small Town Go. So it's a Monday afternoon, not a regular Monday. Nice public holiday. It's Dave here with you. Might be out right now, and you might, you know, be near a public bathroom, because we're talking about public bathrooms in New York City, because I've got a new little update. Anyway, you might be near a public bathroom. You might need to pop in. But imagine you only had 10 minutes to do whatever you need to do before the doors literally just expose it, just open up. Imagine you're sitting there doing your business on your phone. You get distracted, as you do. I've left bathrooms 20, 30 minutes later because I just had no idea. You know, I'd be so comfortable, relaxing, having some time to my phone in my own little area. You know, it's a closed-off box. It's comfortable. And then imagine you get alienated and just zone out, and the doors just swing open. Man. You know, it's a good thing I'd be already on the toilet. Anyway, we've got Leanne, who said I wouldn't dare step into them. You know, if I really had to and I had no option, I would be the quickest in and the quickest out just to avoid this happening. Obviously, I think that's the point of it. Marco said, you know, I think we need a few of those. I've been around to a few public places and some people just take forever. You know, they lock themselves in and not really need to go as well. And that's fair enough. And I might put my hands up there and say that I'm not helping the problem. So sorry about that, Marco, if you've ever been waiting on the other side of a public bathroom that I've been locked up in. Anyway, but yeah, that's the consensus. Let's just avoid having them in Malta for now. And I think we should take notes and just use them a bit more responsibly. Yeah, let's all share together.

0: back. It's Armin van Buuren with This Is What It Feels Like on 897B. Good afternoon. Dave here with you, keeping you company instead of Ryan and Gail. And we've got a competition, so it's been going back and forth. It will be back tomorrow morning on Bay Breakfast, but I'll prepare you. Let me catch you up exactly what's going on with this.
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0: With the door on A97B, good afternoon. How are you? Dave here with you, keep you company today. Monday, public holiday afternoon. Loving that. Full energy. That's how I'm feeling today. No matter the weather, still full energy. Dave here with you.
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0: And back tomorrow on Bay Breakfast, your chance to get into the finals to head over to Turin for the ATP Nitto Finals. Massive tennis tournament. I don't know much about tennis, but I know a lot of people that do. Our WhatsApp's been going crazy for this, so I'm sure that if you're still interested, and I know you are, then you've got a chance tomorrow morning on Bay Breakfast. When they open up the lines, you WhatsApp in ATP to 99000897. They'll get you on the line and you'll have 45 seconds to prove that you know your stuff. 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All thanks to Purina Pro Plan Pet Food for this. You've got the details on bay.com.mt and your chance to get in tomorrow morning.

Turning it up with that Bebe Rexha, Faithless, New Religion on 897 Bay. How are you? Dave here with you instead of Ryan and Gail. I've got some more tunes for you before the hottest local tunes are back with Homegrown and Jake on the way. For now, let's have a look at the traffic and have some Joel Corey for you, shall we? Hey.

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8: I'm hoping one day there'll just be nothing to report, but still, Marsam Room Bypass is slow moving, but it usually is, isn't it? I can see Talbarani still a little blocked up. Interesting. Burmarat Roads moving okay as well. Not completely clear, but okay. Same goes for Kennedy Drive. The region roads got a few patchy areas, you know, around the tunnels, around obviously the speed cameras. That's where you get a little bit of a back and forth, a little bit of caterpillar of traffic. But apart from that, I think we're all good.

Alex Warren has made himself unmissable from his brand new album, that's Emerald Eyes on A97 Bay. And I must admit, I really do love his marketing on TikTok. Like, he's been thrown through walls, he's been thrown at palettes, he's been thrown at a lot of things. It really grabs your attention and it really works. And it's a good thing the music backs it up as well. I think Alex Warren's on track to be a really, really strong headlining artist for the next few years, really. But for now, this is Huntrix on Bay.

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0: And just like that, that's the last one from me. I've been Dave with you. I've kept you company instead of Ryan and Gail. Tomorrow, Gail will be back with David Malay, a little bit of switch up. I will be back with you the following weekend, Saturday morning, as always. You have an amazing rest of the day. Don't forget to catch Jake on the way with Homegrown. You want some local tunes? He's got you covered. See you then. Ciao.
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8: A killer walks among you, smiling to your faces, all the while stabbing you in the back. 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

0: The hardest part of ending is starting again. After 7 years, Linkin Park begins a powerful new chapter.
1: It was over.
0: Go behind the scenes, from intimate studio sessions to electrifying live performances, as the band rediscovers what it means to start over. 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